0: Scorpions kicking off a Monday night of Steve Gorman Rocks with Rock You Like a Hurricane. That's exactly what we are going to do for the next 5 hours. April Rose, are you ready to hurricane for hurricane force winds?
1: How does one rock somebody like a hurricane? Like, do you have parameters for that?
0: That's something that was probably best left off air if you want the actual answer.
1: I agree. We don't want to get fired yet.
0: Yeah, as far as what scorpions were singing about, yeah, definitely not something we can discuss. You know, there may be children in the car. We just don't want to go in there. From hurricanes to tornadoes. When I think of tornadoes, I think of the Wizard of Oz. When I think of the Wizard of Oz, I think of a little dog named Toto.
1: Aww.
0: Here's Hold the Line. 95.1 The Fox.

0: Poison, every rose has its thorn on Steve Gorman Rocks. That's true. I mean, every great thing in life, there's a price you got to pay. There's a cost. Nothing is free. No one rides for free, as they say. Smartphones, which we all have, which we all rely on, and which can bring a lot of great moments to your life. The idea that you can take a picture at a moment's notice and have it forever, that's really sweet. I still think about that. I still think about what it was like to have a camera and have to load film and be ready at a moment's notice, and you never were because you had to put film in the camera or you had to find the camera. You got your phone in your pocket, pull it out, boom. But here's the thing. There's a thorn to the rose that is our smartphones, and that's that we're forgetting how to interact with each other. The actor Paul Rudd, pretty big movie star, he says he doesn't even bring a cell phone onto a set when he's working. Never, ever. He says, I don't interact with other people if I have my phone with me. And he can't dictate policy for everyone, but he said usually when people realize he doesn't have a phone on set, they jump on board. They go, oh, yeah, great idea. I didn't have the internet yesterday. For 8 hours, our internet was down. And you know what? It was awesome. I read half of a book that had been sitting on my bedside table for a month. I'm not saying I'm going to get rid of my phone. I'm not going to go full Luddite. But man, on the moments when I don't have it, I'm reminded, yep, life's just fine without it.
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0: It's time for Questionable Wisdom on Steve Gorman Rocks. 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
1: Listening on 97 LAV in Grand Rapids, we have Amber who needs some advice. Now, Amber's getting married in 2 weeks, and her soon-to-be divorced parents are refusing to go to the wedding if the other parent is invited. Her parents, you know, they're in the middle of this messy divorce. They can't even speak to each other without an attorney present. Steve, what should she do?
2: Well, I think Amber already knows, whether she's willing to admit it to herself or not, that she's never been the priority in her parents' life. Sad to say, because this is a perfect example of that. She probably grew up in a house with a lot of nonsense and a lot of drama and a lot of dysfunction if this is how they're handling the situation. So if she wants to break that cycle of dysfunction and drama, then she probably ought to let her parents know, you either both come or neither one of you comes.
1: It's almost like they have a competition to see who she would invite over the other parent, which is a really sad place to be.
2: Exactly. I think you're right. They clearly care more about their own heartache and vindictiveness than they care about their daughter's joy on what's supposed to be a great day. And in fact, I wouldn't blame her if she told them both, hey, you know what? Neither one of you is invited. Mm-hmm. I am hiring a security guard. And if he sees either one of you, you'll be taken out physically. I'm dead serious. It's unfortunate, and it is very sad, like you said, but it would be even sadder if she allowed these two people, these two children who are her parents, to ruin her big day.
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0: 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It's time for a brief description of the grunge rock era brought to you by Steve Gorman Rocks.
1: I'm going
0: to
1: get a record deal, and we're going to sell millions of records, and we're going to rock in front of thousands of people every night, and we will suffer.
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0: 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Just don't. 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

0: Def Leppard, Love It Bites on Steve Gorman Rocks. Steve, you know, I think biting is okay as long as you don't break the skin. What do you think?
1: I think that biting, if you will, like anything, if there's full and happy compliance and, more importantly, consent, sure, go for it.
0: Right.
1: I can tell you right now, in case you're thinking that we're going to a commercial break soon and let's just see what happens, I do not consent, April. You may not bite me.
0: Wait a minute. This is so much less fun than I assumed it was going to be today.
1: Sorry. Dems to breaks, kid.
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0: Joe Walsh on Steve Gorman Rocks with the song All Night Long. April Rose, you know, Joe Walsh and yes. Ringo Starr, very close friends. They've been friends for years. This goes all the way back to the year I was born. They first met in 1965.
1: What?
0: Yeah, the Beatles played at Shea Stadium.
1: Right.
0: And Joe Walsh was there as a kid screaming. So they didn't actually meet, but hey, at least right. they were at the same place at the same time.
1: Okay, that totally makes sense. But I'm sure Joe Walsh was inspired by him.
0: Hugely so. And then in the mid-70s, after Joe Walsh had established himself, there was an all-night jam at a studio in Los Angeles where they did cross paths, they did meet, they did hang out. They were good friends. But here's the thing a lot of people don't realize. Ringo Starr famously married an actress named Barbara Bach in the right. early 80s. They right. met on the set of Caveman. She was a Bond girl. She's beautiful. They married her. Well, Barbara has a sister named Marjorie, and they are best friends. They're thick as thieves.
1: Right.
0: And Marjorie married Joe Walsh.
1: Uh-huh.
0: So Ringo and Joe are technically brothers-in-law. They are married to sisters, and they are together all the time. They are so close. Basically, Marjorie and Barbara run the show. They're right. together, and so Joe and Ringo are these accoutrements that have to accompany them. So Ringo and Joe are just as tight as it gets. They're together all the time. I know Ringo just a little bit, and anytime I'm anywhere he is, so's Joe Walsh.
1: You're kidding. So you've seen them together. You've seen their dynamic,
0: their
1: interaction.
0: Not when Ringo's on tour, but when I've seen Ringo in L.A. at various events, I'll just kind of look over and go, oh, there's Joe Walsh. They're just always around each other.
1: Can you imagine going through life with your best friend who happens to be a Beatle?
0: See, I actually live my life as if that's really the case.
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1: 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Just don't. 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
1: 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Boyfriend's cheating on her. She leaves him. 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He gets to pick up the tab.
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0: Billy Idol with Rebel Yell on Steve Gorman Rocks. Billy Idol's from that first generation of punks, London, mid-70s, all trying to figure out how to make music when you only knew a few chords. And the simple truth is, well, you just plug in a guitar and go. Speaking of the original London punks, the Sex Pistols are on the road right now, and they're going to be playing in Minneapolis, where I live, tomorrow night, Tuesday night. I'm going to go to the show. I can't wait. I've never seen any version of the Sex Pistols. And, you know, you think about the bands who've made the most impact, who left behind the deepest cultural footprint. Now think about bands who did that with only one album in their catalog. Never mind the Bollocks. That was it, really. And the Sex Pistols are eternal. An incredible story that is still being written. Can't wait to see them.
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0: It's time for Questionable Wisdom on Steve Gorman Rocks. 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
1: Listening on 97 LAV in Grand Rapids, we have Amber who needs some advice. Now, Amber's getting married in 2 weeks, and her soon-to-be divorced parents are refusing to go to the wedding if the other parent is invited. Her parents, you know, they're in the middle of this messy divorce. They can't even speak to each other without an attorney present. Steve, what should she do?
2: Well, I think Amber already knows, whether she's willing to admit it to herself or not, that she's never been the priority in her parents' life. Sad to say, because this is a perfect example of that. She probably grew up in a house with a lot of nonsense and a lot of drama and a lot of dysfunction if this is how they're handling the situation. So if she wants to break that cycle of dysfunction and drama, then she probably ought to let her parents know, you either both come or neither one of you comes.
1: It's almost like they have a competition to see who she would invite over the other parent, which is a really sad place to be.
2: Exactly. I think you're right. They clearly care more about their own heartache and vindictiveness than they care about their daughter's joy on what's supposed to be a great day. And in fact, I wouldn't blame her if she told them both, hey, you know what? Neither one of you is invited. Mm-hmm. I am hiring a security guard. And if he sees either one of you, you'll be taken out physically. I'm dead serious. It's unfortunate, and it is very sad, like you said, but it would be even sadder if she allowed these two people, these two children who are her parents, to ruin her big day.
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2: Steve Gorman Sports. Okay, NFL week four, with the exception of tonight's game, it's in the books. And man, are there some serious question marks out there. I don't think anybody on planet Earth would have said, yeah, I think the Chargers will start the season 0-4 with Jim Harbaugh and Justin Herbert. Are you kidding me? And on the opposite side of the fence, the Minnesota Vikings 4-0. With a sputtering at best offense, the Minnesota Vikings have yet to lose a game. Yesterday, they beat the terrible Miami Dolphins 15-10. 5 field goals, no touchdowns. Kyler Murray is not the answer, at least not yet, for the Minnesota Vikings. But you know what? If you've got great special teams and a great defense, clearly you can go pretty far in this league. If you're only going to have two of the three, I think defense and special teams are the two to have. You don't lose games because of a blown field goal. You don't lose games because of your punt coverage. You don't lose games because someone else runs for 350 yards right up the gut. And the Vikings schedule is a pretty simple one. This might be one of the worst offenses to ever get to the postseason. Like every NFL season I've ever watched, it's already full of so many twists and turns. I love it. 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

0: 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You can rent a pontoon boat down here. We have a great time. That's going to be 4 o'clock showtime, October 11th. 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

0: Kansas Point of No Return on Steve Gorman Rocks. Halloween is coming up at the end of this month. Okay, we are in October. Go ahead, decorate, get your Halloween stuff out. Have a good time with it. I like Halloween myself. My family and I lived in Nashville for 20 years. And in those 20 years, we were in the Halloween neighborhood. I mean, everybody tried to outdo themselves. The front yard cemetery, we had one. The lights, the witch figures, the sound effects, the dry ice. We didn't go quite that far, but probably went beyond what I would have imagined possible when we first got there. But you got to keep up with the Joneses. You see how excited all the kids are to go to the best houses on the street. And you think, well, man, I got to do something. I got to at least help these kids out. But sometimes, like Candace just saying, you can go to the point of no return. I realized when our next door neighbors had dry ice, spooky sounds from an entire surround sound speaker system, extra cast members dressed as witches and Draculas and Wolfmen. I mean, I'm talking like 10, 11 adult people dressed in costume to scare kids. When they were giving out full-sized candy bars to every trick-or-treater, yeah, that, my friends, was the Halloween point of no return. We might have been a little nutty, but we never got close to that level.
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1: 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Just don't. 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It's not

0: Nothing Else Matters, Metallica on Steve Gorman Rocks. Now, Steve, I got to ask you, in your book, Hard to Handle, Life and Death of the Black Crowes, you mentioned that you guys actually turned down the one and only Howard Stern when he asked you to play his party. Now, really, how do you say no to that?
1: Yeah, the party you're referring to is in 2014. It was Howard Stern's 60th birthday party, and it was huge. I mean, they were pulling out all the stops, and Howard had been a huge supporter of the band. In fact, in 1990, when our first album came out, Howard was one of the first people to jump on it and say, I love the Black Crowes, and he went on David Letterman wearing a Black Crowes t-shirt. It's the first time anybody had ever worn something of ours on TV, and we were like, wow. And so all these years later, after all this support, we were asked if we would go play a few songs.
0: And you turned them down?
1: Well, the Black Crowes didn't turn them down. One member of the Black Crowes turned them down, and that was our singer, Chris.
0: Okay.
1: Now, you have to understand something. LSD is two things. One, it's a drug. Uh-huh. And two, it's a little something in rock and roll terms called lead singer disease.
0: I love that.
1: That's something that a lot of bands experience, and a lot of singers and bands live their lives under the influence of lead singer's disease. And Chris just didn't want to do it. And the fact of the matter that made it so frustrating was we were already going to be in New York anyway for another gig that week that he had agreed to do. And so this was just a matter of going one day earlier. You know, the rest of the guys in the band and our manager, we were like, this will be awesome. We want to go say thanks because Howard is arguably the biggest name in American radio history, at least where rock and roll's concerned. And we wanted to say thanks for all the support. But no, our singer decided, well, if he's not going to pay us, if we're not going to do it for any money, why would we want to go?
0: Howard didn't get paid to promote your first album and to wear your shirt on David Letterman. Like, come on, that's not how this works.
1: Yeah, no, it's not. It was a misfire or a miscue or a mistake. Or one of the things I look back on and realize that I don't miss Life in the Black Crowes.
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25: 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Oh, good morning, Mr. Tyler. Going down.

0: Tom Petty and Heartbreakers, Don't Come Around Here No More on Steve Gorman Rocks. A great song, to be sure, but a really great video. And in 1985, that was a combination that was pretty much impossible to beat. You get a song that radio wants to play, and you get a video that MTV wants to play. Forget it. You are golden. 20 years before that, it wasn't about the video at all. It was simply about the music. Jimi Hendrix showed up on the scene in 1967, a three-piece band, London-based, and everybody had to get the same story told to them. No, he's not British. He just went to England to sign a record deal. He's American. He's from Seattle. I knew about Jimi Hendrix my whole life. I don't remember not knowing who he was. But when I moved to Hopkinsville, Kentucky in 1975, and I was 10 years old, I heard Jimi Hendrix played here in Hopkinsville. That's right. He was stationed at Fort Campbell right down the road in the early 60s and played a gig at a place called the Cinderella Bar. Golly, to be able to go back in time and see that, just playing straight blues in the early 60s. Whew. By 67, his blues had expanded to this all-out assault on the senses. Fire.
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0: It's time for Questionable Wisdom on Steve Gorman Rocks. Here's April Rose with tonight's question.
1: Listening on 97 LAV in Grand Rapids, we have Amber who needs some advice. Now, Amber's getting married in 2 weeks, and her soon-to-be divorced parents are refusing to go to the wedding if the other parent is invited. Her parents, you know, they're in the middle of this messy divorce. They can't even speak to each other without an attorney present. Steve, what should she do?
2: Well, I think Amber already knows, whether she's willing to admit it to herself or not, that she's never been the priority in her parents' life. Sad to say, because this is a perfect example of that. She probably grew up in a house with a lot of nonsense and a lot of drama and a lot of dysfunction if this is how they're handling the situation. So if she wants to break that cycle of dysfunction and drama, then she probably ought to let her parents know, you either both come or neither one of you comes.
1: It's almost like they have a competition to see who she would invite over the other parent, which is a really sad place to be.
2: Exactly. I think you're right. They clearly care more about their own heartache and vindictiveness than they care about their daughter's joy on what's supposed to be a great day. And in fact, I wouldn't blame her if she told them both, hey, you know what? Neither one of you is invited. Mm-hmm. I am hiring a security guard. And if he sees either one of you, you'll be taken out physically. I'm dead serious. It's unfortunate, and it is very sad, like you said, but it would be even sadder if she allowed these two people, these two children who are her parents, to ruin her big day.
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1: This is St. Jude patient Alana. She's 8.
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Hello, sweetheart.

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3: A better life with Dr. Sanjay Gupta.
4: You ever feel like you're not getting enough sleep? Well, here's some strange comfort. You are built that way. Of all the primates on Earth, humans sleep the least. That's according to anthropologist David Sampson, who for his new book, called The Sleepless Ape, actually climbed trees to study how chimpanzees sleep. His models predicted humans should sleep about 10 and a half hours a night, but most of us only get about 7. So we are evolutionary outliers. But here's the useful part. Sampson says if you are struggling with sleep, don't obsess over the sleep itself. Focus on getting back in sync with the sun. Let natural light wake you up in the morning, catch some daylight midday, and as the sun goes down, dim the lights and ease off the screens. Or put it another way, before you reach for supplements, try reaching for some sunlight. I'm Dr. Sanjay Gupta, helping you live a better life.
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1: Good morning, Montgomery. Right now, we are looking good. Nothing's being reported by the authorities. We checked with the surrounding counties. Interstate systems moving smoothly. Traffic, no problems. Moving into the Tri-County area from Clanton, Auburn, and Greenville. No problems on 231 south out of Wetumpkin, north out of Troy. Keep listening. We'll keep you posted. 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Buckle up, it's the law. From Montgomery Skywatch Traffic, this is Major Delay.
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0: Montgomery's Rock Station is 95.1 The Fox. Double shot of Boston, including my favorite Boston song, and has been since 1986. And isn't it crazy how the universe works? Here we are some, 30, 40 years later, and my favorite person, Amanda. Thank you, universe. 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
5: Good morning, Montgomery. Right now, we are looking good. Nothing's being reported by the authorities. We checked with the surrounding counties. Interstate systems moving smoothly. Traffic, no problems moving into the Tri-County area from Clanton, Auburn, and Greenville. No problems on 231 south out of Wetumpka, north out of Troy. Keep listening. We'll keep you posted. 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Buckle up, it's the law. From Montgomery Skywatch Traffic, this is Major Delay.
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29: Clouds are clearing out. We should see a bit more sunshine settle in across the region as we head throughout our Tuesday. We'll see partly cloudy skies with high temperature around 83, though a little bit more cloud cover could keep some of those temperatures a little bit cooler over the southeastern portions of the state. Mostly clear to partly cloudy skies overnight tonight. Low temperature around 64. The rest of the week stays dry with temperatures in the middle 80s, and then we're watching the tropics for some better rain chances by the weekend. That's your WSFA First Alert Forecast. I'm meteorologist Zach Webster on Montgomery's Rock Station, 95.1 The Fox.
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Cottonwood Golf Club, while they last, 50% off a round of golf plus cart. Also, while they last, Alabama Shakespeare Festival tickets, 2 for the price of 1. They're sweet deals. Elton John, Sir Elton John. It's 95.1 The Fox.

Montgomery's Rock Station is 95.1 The Fox. Sherrilton John, not one but two songs. It's Fox 2 for Tuesday and 60 minutes commercial free. 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

Montgomery's Rock Station is 95.1 The Fox. Double shot of Queen. We're into the 7 o'clock hour on a Fox 2 for Tuesday. And hold on to your hats. If you're driving, hold on to the wheel. If you're sitting, well, stay seated. If you're standing, you might want to sit down. How about right now? I mean, like right now. Caller number 9. A pair of tickets to the NASCAR Craftsman Truck Series Love's RV Stop 225 on Friday at Talladega. A pair of tickets for the NASCAR O'Reilly Auto Parts Series Progress Group 250 on Saturday. And a pair of tickets to the NASCAR Cup Series Yellowwood 500 on Sunday. That's right. All 3 days. And you could be upgraded to pit stop passes as well. Yes, you heard me right. A full weekend of Talladega. 860-9500. Caller number 9 is a winner.

0: 95.1 The Fox. Who's this?
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1: 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Excellent.
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Montgomery's Rock Station is 95.1 The Fox. Not one, but two songs from the Steve Miller Band. That's because it's a Fox 2 for Tuesday. It is also More Music Mornings as we entertain your ride to work every Monday through Friday, 6 to 10, and on Saturday from 6 until 10. And my favorite part of the morning, we board the boats. Grab your life jackets. It's time for some Yacht Rock.

0: Montgomery's Rock Station is 95.1 The Fox. 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
3: Good morning, Montgomery. Congressman Dickinson Drive at Gunter Park. We've got a bad accident there, so please use caution. Right lane going south, left lane going north in Wetumpka. They've got debris on the road, so watch out there. So please use caution in that area. That's Congressman Dickinson Drive at Gunter Park. Also, they're still on the scene, Mitchell Young Road, 1300 block of Mitchell Young Road out west of Montgomery on an accident there reported earlier this morning. 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Buckle up for Montgomery Skywatch traffic. 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
0: 95.1 The Fox is Montgomery's Rock Station. Yes, it is October the 6th. Yes, we are looking ahead to the holidays, but we're not even at Halloween yet. But that's okay. We're thinking Christmas, and Christmas means holiday shopping. And who better to tell us about it than the annual holiday market, and represented by the president, Amerika Blair, and the co-chair, Yolanda Poole. Ladies, good morning.
21: Good morning.
0: How are you?
21: We're good. How are you?
0: I'm good. Now, Amerika, we were just reminiscing. You are a big part of Women in Blue, the campaign for the Cancer Wellness Foundation, and that's how we've met before.
21: Yes, of course. And, of course, the Junior League has been staunch supporters of the Women in Blue as well.
0: Exactly.
21: I donated last year, and I will continue to support as it's near and dear to my heart.
0: All right. Now, yes, we're talking about shopping. That's what the holiday market is all about.
21: Yes.
0: So people need to go ahead and get it on their calendars because that's a busy week. Tell us about the market.
21: It's next week. It's coming so fast, but I'm sure you feel the breeze out in the atmosphere.
0: Uh-huh.
21: So you know that means Christmas, right?
0: Exactly.
21: So Christmas starts with the Junior League of Montgomery. We are kicking off next Wednesday, a preview party at 5:30.
0: Okay.
21: And then, of course, general admission is October 15th through 17th.
0: All right. Okay. Now, Yolanda, I'm looking at the schedule. And there's a lot happening. It's not just show up, there's some booths, do some shopping, and go home. There's a lot happening during the week.
22: That's correct. We want you to show up and show out with the shopping with our vendors. The market starts, like Amerika said, that Wednesday night, exclusive preview party night, a celebration of our 100-year anniversary here to serving and giving back in our community. Thursday, 11 a.m., shopping to the general public, $5 admission. The first 100 people on Thursday will get in free. Compliments of our president and her husband.
0: Okay.
22: Yes, sir. So,
0: good job.
22: So beat our doors down. The first 100, you get in free.
0: Absolutely.
22: Friday, you also get in free. The first 100 compliments of Cheesecake Emporium, who's one of our sponsors. You will get in free that day as well. Saturday morning, 9 a.m., breakfast with Santa, story time with Mrs. Santa. So it's a fun-filled week for everyone.
0: So all you got to do is check out maybe social media or website America that they can get details.
21: Yes, further details, the schedule that you're looking at, Rick, is available on jlmontgomery.org, our Facebook page, where Junior League of Montgomery, as well as in Instagram, Junior League of Montgomery. The whole entire schedule is there. We're going to keep you posted with all of the posts. Our preview party is hosted by V. Tonya Terry.
0: So my good friend Tonya,
21: So we'll have some good bites, some good sips, some opportunities to take a chance to win some prizes. And, of course, Tonya will keep us entertained along with some good music.
0: All right. It is the annual holiday market at the Multiplex Crampton Bowl. President Amerika Blair, holiday market co-chair Yolanda Poole. We're looking forward to a great week down at the Multiplex.
21: Yes. See you there.
0: All right. It's a Fox 2 for Tuesday and more music mornings with two from Foreigner. It's 95.1 The Fox.
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2: Good morning, Montgomery. We've got a couple of things going on now. Troy Highway northbound at Bell Road. We've got an accident there. Pike Road. We out at Pike Road, Marler at Vaughn. We've got a car fire. Things are shut down out there till they get that taken care of, so please use caution. Also working the accident, Gunter Park at Congressman Dickinson Drive. 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We'll pass the info along. 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From a simple patient transport to life and death situations, Hanes is ready at a moment's notice. 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
14: clouds are clearing out, we should see a bit more sunshine settling across the region as we head throughout our Tuesday. We'll see partly cloudy skies with a high temperature around 83, though a little bit more cloud cover could keep some of those temperatures a little bit cooler over the southeastern portions of the state. Mostly clear to partly cloudy skies overnight tonight, low temperature around 64. The rest of the week stays dry with temperatures in the middle 80s, and we're watching the tropics for some better rain chances by the weekend. That's your WSFA First Alert forecast. I'm meteorologist Zach Webster on Montgomery's Rock Station, 95.1 The Fox.
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0: 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Two from Boston. A Fox 2 for Tuesday edition of More Music Mornings. And take a look at the website. Sweet Deals. Alabama Shakespeare Festival. The play that goes wrong. 50% off two tickets. And get this. We started out with 40 deals. 40. I just refreshed the screen. Let me do it again just to make sure. Gonna refresh the screen. Yep. There's one left. One. I'll say it again. One deal. 50% off two tickets for the Alabama Shakespeare Festival. Will you be the buyer? Go to the website, WXFX.com, and get it.
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3: Good morning, Montgomery. We've got a couple of things going on now. Troy Highway, northbound at Bell Road. We've got an accident there. Pike Road, we out at Pike Road. Marler at Vaughn, we've got a car fire. Things are shut down out there till they get that taken care of, so please use caution. Also working the accident, Gunter Park at Congressman Dickinson Drive. You see something else giving you trouble with traffic, safely contact us. We'll pass the info along. We do appreciate everybody's help. Haynes Ambulance is there for you, both on the ground and in the air. From a simple patient transport to life and death situations, Haynes is ready at a moment's notice. Buckle up, it's the law. From Montgomery Skywatch Traffic, this is Major Delay.
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1: Good morning, Montgomery. Still working in accident, 4500 block of Atlanta Highway. Also, Marler Road at Vaughan is closed till further notice due to a car fire. You see something else giving you trouble with traffic, safely contact us. We'll pass the info along. If you've got less than perfect credit, McKinnon Nissan may have just a plan for you. Talk to David Martin or Cody Smith. They will do everything possible to have you driving today. McKinnon Nissan, exit 212 off I-65 in Clanton. Buckle up for Montgomery Skywatch traffic. 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
25: Clouds are clearing out. We should see a bit more sunshine settle in across the region as we head throughout our Tuesday. We'll see partly cloudy skies with a high temperature around 83, though a little bit more cloud cover could keep some of those temperatures a little bit cooler over the southeastern portions of the state. Mostly clear to partly cloudy skies overnight tonight, low temperature around 64. The rest of the week stays dry with temperatures in the middle 80s, and then we're watching the tropics for some better rain chances by the weekend. That's your WSFA First Alert forecast. I'm meteorologist Zach Webster on Montgomery's Rock Station, 95.1 The Fox.
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0: 95.1 The Fox. Not one, but two songs from Bad Company. It is a Fox 2 for Tuesday edition of More Music Mornings. My name is Rick Hendrick. Just announced, not even a few minutes ago, Break the Cycle 25th Anniversary Tour for Staind. 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And yes, I've got tickets. 860-9500. You want to go? 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Staind, Break the Cycle, 25th Anniversary Tour featuring Seether, Hoobastank, Hinder. 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Those tickets are yours. 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

0: 95.1 The Fox. Nirvana, not one, but two songs on a Fox 2 for Tuesday. My name is Rick Hendrick. It is More Music Mornings, this Tuesday edition. And I told you earlier, there was only one sweet deal left for the Alabama Shakespeare Festival, The Play That Goes Wrong, which is basically 50% off two tickets. And just like that, it's gone. 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But Cottonwood Golf Club remains. 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
10: Clouds are clearing out. We should see a bit more sunshine settle in across the region as we head throughout our Tuesday. We'll see partly cloudy skies with high temperature around 83, though a little bit more cloud cover could keep some of those temperatures a little bit cooler over the southeastern portions of the state. Mostly clear to partly cloudy skies overnight tonight, low temperature around 64. The rest of the week stays dry with temperatures in the middle 80s, and then we're watching the tropics for some better rain chances by the weekend. That's your WSFA First Alert forecast. I'm meteorologist Zach Webster on Montgomery's Rock Station, 95.1 The Fox.
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29: Clouds are clearing out. We should see a bit more sunshine settle in across the region as we head throughout our Tuesday. We'll see partly cloudy skies with high temperature around 83, though a little bit more cloud cover could keep some of those temperatures a little bit cooler over the southeastern portions of the state. Mostly clear to partly cloudy skies overnight tonight. Low temperature around 64. The rest of the week stays dry with temperatures in the middle 80s, and then we're watching the tropics for some better rain chances by the weekend.
30: 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I'm meteorologist Zach Webster on Montgomery's Rock Station, 95.1 The Fox.
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One. I've got two. Just ain't enough. 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
15: Clouds are clearing out. We should see a bit more sunshine settle in across the region as we head throughout our Tuesday. We'll see partly cloudy skies with high temperature around 83, though a little bit more cloud cover could keep some of those temperatures a little bit cooler over the southeastern portions of the state. Mostly clear to partly cloudy skies overnight tonight. Low temperature around 64. The rest of the week stays dry with temperatures in the middle 80s, and then we're watching the tropics for some better rain chances by the weekend. That's your WSFA First Alert Forecast. I'm meteorologist Zach Webster on Montgomery's Rock Station, 95.1 The Fox.
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25: Clouds are clearing out. We should see a bit more sunshine settle in across the region as we head throughout our Tuesday. We'll see partly cloudy skies with a high temperature around 83, though a little bit more cloud cover could keep some of those temperatures a little bit cooler over the southeastern portions of the state. Mostly clear to partly cloudy skies overnight tonight. Low temperature around 64. The rest of the week stays dry with temperatures in the middle 80s, and we're watching the tropics for some better rain chances by the weekend. That's your WSFA First Alert Forecast. I'm meteorologist Zach Webster on Montgomery's Rock Station, 95.1 The Fox.
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30: Clouds are clearing out. We should see a bit more sunshine settle in across the region as we head throughout our Tuesday. We'll see partly cloudy skies with a high temperature around 83, though a little bit more cloud cover could keep some of those temperatures a little bit cooler over the southeastern portions of the state. Mostly clear to partly cloudy skies overnight tonight. Low temperature around 64. The rest of the week stays dry with temperatures in the middle 80s, and then we're watching the tropics for some better rain chances by the weekend.
31: 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I'm meteorologist Zach Webster on Montgomery's Rock Station, 95.1 The Fox.
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1: From the University of Alabama, this is Crimson Tide Today. 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Hello again, everybody. I'm Roger Hoover. Here are more thoughts from Alabama football head coach Kalen DeBoer following Alabama's win on Saturday against Mississippi State.
2: Just extremely proud of the guys and just their fight and just the way they go out there and play. I think it's reminiscent of what it looks like every day on the football field of practice. Our guys enjoy the game. They really do love the work that comes with it and everything that leads to going out there and executing and being their best on Saturday. So thought we came out and started each half really well, gave them a little life in the second quarter with some of our turnovers. And, you know, that was unfortunate because we really felt like we had a good grasp of kind of everything and we were getting better and taking in the information, bringing it to the sideline and going out there and executing each and every drive on both sides of the ball better and better. So, again, love how our guys continue to just make sure it's a four-quarter game.
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20: Clouds are clearing out. We should see a bit more sunshine settle in across the region as we head throughout our Tuesday. We'll see partly cloudy skies with high temperature around 83, though a little bit more cloud cover could keep some of those temperatures a little bit cooler over the southeastern portions of the state. Mostly clear to partly cloudy skies overnight tonight. Low temperature around 64. The rest of the week stays dry with temperatures in the middle 80s, and then we're watching the tropics for some better rain chances by the weekend. That's your WSFA First Alert Forecast. I'm meteorologist Zach Webster on Montgomery's Rock Station 95.1 The Fox.
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3: 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Right now, things are still looking good. Nothing's being reported by the authorities that would send you on an alternate route. You see something out there giving you trouble with traffic, safely contact us. We'll pass that info along. Truckloads of new Toyotas are arriving weekly at McKinnon Toyota. 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Buckle up. It's the law for Montgomery Skywatch traffic. This is Major Delay.
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22: Clouds are clearing out. We should see a bit more sunshine settle in across the region as we head throughout our Tuesday. We'll see partly cloudy skies with a high temperature around 83, though a little bit more cloud cover could keep some of those temperatures a little bit cooler over the southeastern portions of the state. Mostly clear to partly cloudy skies overnight tonight. Low temperature around 64. The rest of the week stays dry with temperatures in the middle 80s, and we're watching the tropics for some better rain chances by the weekend. That's your WSFA First Alert Forecast. I'm meteorologist Zach Webster on Montgomery's Rock Station 95. 5.1 The Fox.
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4: Good afternoon, Montgomery. Right now, the good news continues on this Tuesday. Nothing's being reported by the authorities. We checked with the surrounding counties. Everybody's clear. Keep listening. We'll keep you posted. 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
22: Clouds are clearing out. We should see a bit more sunshine settle in across the region as we head throughout our Tuesday. We'll see partly cloudy skies with high temperature around 83, though a little bit more cloud cover could keep some of those temperatures a little bit cooler over the southeastern portions of the state. Mostly clear to partly cloudy skies overnight tonight. Low temperature around 64. The rest of the week stays dry with temperatures in the middle 80s, and we're watching the tropics for some better rain chances by the weekend.
23: 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I'm meteorologist Zach Webster on Montgomery's Rock Station 95.1 The Fox.
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1: I figured out what I like about alcohol. Alcohol is an anytime drug. It's just good for any situation. Like, oh, I'm sad. I need a drink. Oh, something good happened. Let's celebrate. I'm bored. What the hell? I'm at work. No one's watching. A couple years ago, some friends of mine, they were trying to give me a slowdown on the drink, and one of their ideas was to videotape me during a blackout and then show it to me my sober so I could see what I was really acting like. I watched the tape. I was just like, oh, my God. I mean, I knew I was funny. But that's hilarious. Giving myself a wedgie? Would have never thought of that one, sober.
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1: I have friends who like to tell me about their dreams. You guys have friends like that? Tell you about their dreams. They're always so excited, right? People always get so excited about their dream. Everyone thinks theirs is the weirdest. I had the weirdest dream. No, come on, it was so weird. Come on. And it's always this boring story, right? Like, oh, we were on this boat going down a river, but it was a river of gravy. How weird is that? And we weren't using an oar, it was a Q-tip. How weird is that? You're like, it isn't weird at all. It's boring. There's a reason you were asleep during this. I'm dozing off just listening to you.
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2: Good afternoon, Montgomery. 85 northbound, mile marker 3334, just around the Tuskegee area. We've got an accident there with injury. Traffic beginning to slow through that area, so watch for that. Also another accident way up 85 north at the Bucky's exit near Auburn, so watch for that. And back up 85 north around Chantilly Parkway, so be prepared for that. As far as locally here, we're doing good. Nothing's been reported that would send you on an alternate route. Keep listening. We'll keep you posted. Imagine graduating high school with your college degree already in hand. That's the power of early college at Trenum State Community College. Go to trenumstate.edu for more information. Buckle up, it's the law. From Montgomery Skywatch Traffic, this is Major Delay.
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2: Good afternoon, Montgomery. Right now, the final look for your Tuesday afternoon kind of goes like this. 85 northbound running slow around Chantilly Parkway. Also, again, over around Franklin, just outside of Tuskegee, due to an accident there with injury. Other than that, I think we're looking pretty good. Heavy traffic throughout the Tri-County area. But as far as needing an alternate route, I think we're clear. At McKinnon Toyota, get a Toyota Tundra with financing as low as 1.9%. Yeah, the lowest tax rates in Alabama. That's worth the drive to McKinnon Toyota, exit 212 off I-65 in Clanton. Buckle up. It's the law for Montgomery Skywatch traffic. This is Major Delay.
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4: Clouds are clearing out. We should see a bit more sunshine settle in across the region as we head throughout our Tuesday. We'll see partly cloudy skies with high temperature around 83, though a little bit more cloud cover could keep some of those temperatures a little bit cooler over the southeastern portions of the state. Mostly clear to partly cloudy skies overnight tonight. Low temperature around 64. The rest of the week stays dry with temperatures in the middle 80s, and then we're watching the tropics for some better rain chances by the weekend. That's your WSFA First Alert forecast. I'm meteorologist Zach Webster on Montgomery's Rock Station 95.1 The Fox.
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0: Hi, I'm Kevin Love. Sony Pictures Animation's film GOAT is out now, and we've created something special to go with it. Inspired by the film, GOAT Beyond the Game is a free curriculum that gives kids creative ways to support their emotional well-being. 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